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0: We'll have partly cloudy and muggy conditions for tonight. Low temperatures will be in the mid-70s. Sunny, hot, and humid again for our Friday. Highs in the mid-90s. Heat index up to 105. We stay sunny and hot through the weekend. Low temperatures in the mid-70s. Afternoon highs remaining in the mid to upper 90s. Heat index values staying around 105. With your severe view forecast, I'm Drew Richards.
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0: We'll have partly cloudy and muggy conditions for tonight. Low temperatures will be in the mid-70s. Sunny, hot, and humid again for our Friday. Highs in the mid-90s. Heat index up to 105. We stay sunny and hot through the weekend. Low temperatures in the mid-70s. Afternoon highs remaining in the mid to upper 90s. Heat index values staying around 105. With your Severe View forecast, I'm Drew Richards.
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Yes, Louis Miller. Disappeared after drawing out all his cash, and Mac he spends like a sailor. 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

0: We'll have partly cloudy and muggy conditions for tonight. Low temperatures will be in the mid-70s. Sunny, hot, and humid again for our Friday. Highs in the mid-90s. Heat index up to 105. We stay sunny and hot through the weekend. Low temperatures in the mid-70s. Afternoon highs remaining in the mid to upper 90s. Heat index values staying around 105. With your severe view forecast, I'm Drew Richards.
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1: One day while strolling through the park, I overheard a lover's conversation. 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All they did was whisper in each

0: We'll have partly cloudy and muggy conditions for tonight. Low temperatures will be in the mid-70s. Sunny, hot, and humid again for our Friday. Highs in the mid-90s. Heat index up to 105. We stay sunny and hot through the weekend. Low temperatures in the mid-70s. Afternoon highs remaining in the mid to upper 90s. Heat index values staying around 105. With your Severe View forecast, I'm Drew Richards.
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She says, we'll have to wait. Why wait?

0: We'll have partly cloudy and muggy conditions for tonight. Low temperatures will be in the mid-70s. Sunny, hot, and humid again for our Friday. Highs in the mid-90s. Heat index up to 105. We stay sunny and hot through the weekend. Low temperatures in the mid-70s. Afternoon highs remaining in the mid to upper 90s. Heat index values staying around 105. With your severe view forecast, I'm Drew Richards.
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0: We'll have partly cloudy and muggy conditions for tonight. Low temperatures will be in the mid-70s. Sunny, hot, and humid again for our Friday. Highs in the mid-90s. Heat index up to 105. We stay sunny and hot through the weekend. Low temperatures in the mid-70s. Afternoon highs remaining in the mid to upper 90s. Heat index values staying around 105. With your severe view forecast, I'm Drew Richards.
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0: Well, that partly cloudy and muggy conditions for tonight. Low temperatures will be in the mid-70s. Sunny, hot, and humid again for our Friday. Highs in the mid-90s. Heat index up to 105. We stay sunny and hot through the weekend. Low temperatures in the mid-70s. Afternoon highs remaining in the mid to upper 90s. Heat index values staying around 105. With your Severe View forecast, I'm Drew Richards.
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0: We'll have partly cloudy and muggy conditions for tonight. Low temperatures will be in the mid-70s. Sunny, hot, and humid again for our Friday. Highs in the mid-90s. Heat index up to 105. We stay sunny and hot through the weekend. Low temperatures in the mid-70s. Afternoon highs remaining in the mid to upper 90s. Heat index values staying around 105. With your Severe View forecast, I'm Drew Richards.
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0: We'll have partly cloudy and muggy conditions for tonight. Low temperatures will be in the mid-70s. Sunny, hot, and humid again for our Friday. Highs in the mid-90s. Heat index up to 105. We stay sunny and hot through the weekend. Low temperatures in the mid-70s. Afternoon highs remaining in the mid to upper 90s. Heat index values staying around 105. With your Severe View forecast, I'm Drew Richards.
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0: We'll have partly cloudy and muggy conditions for tonight. Low temperatures will be in the mid-70s. Sunny, hot, and humid again for our Friday. Highs in the mid-90s. Heat index up to 105. We stay sunny and hot through the weekend. Low temperatures in the mid-70s. Afternoon highs remaining in the mid to upper 90s. Heat index values staying around 105. With your Severe View forecast, I'm Drew Richards.
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0: We'll have partly cloudy and muggy conditions for tonight. Low temperatures will be in the mid-70s. Sunny, hot, and humid again for our Friday. Highs in the mid-90s. Heat index up to 105. We stay sunny and hot through the weekend. Low temperatures in the mid-70s. Afternoon highs remaining in the mid to upper 90s. Heat index values staying around 105. With your severe view forecast, I'm Drew Richards.
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0: We'll have partly cloudy and muggy conditions for tonight. Low temperatures will be in the mid-70s. Sunny, hot, and humid again for our Friday. Highs in the mid-90s. Heat index up to 105. We stay sunny and hot through the weekend. Low temperatures in the mid-70s. Afternoon highs remaining in the mid to upper 90s. Heat index values staying around 105. With your Severe View forecast, I'm Drew Richards.
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0: sunny, hot, and humid again for our Friday. Highs in the mid-90s. Heat index up to 105. We stay sunny and hot through the weekend. Low temperatures in the mid-70s. Afternoon highs remaining in the mid to upper 90s. Heat index values staying around 105. With your Severe View forecast, I'm Drew Richards.
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0: Sunny, hot, and humid again for our Friday. Highs in the mid-90s. Heat index up to 105. We stay sunny and hot through the weekend. Low temperatures in the mid-70s. Afternoon highs remaining in the mid to upper 90s. Heat index values staying around 105. With your severe view forecast, I'm Drew Richards.
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0: sunny, hot, and humid again for our Friday. Highs in the mid-90s. Heat index up to 105. We stay sunny and hot through the weekend. Low temperatures in the mid-70s. Afternoon highs remaining in the mid to upper 90s. Heat index values staying around 105. With your Severe View forecast, I'm Drew Richards.
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1: Breaking news this hour from Town Hall. I'm Rich Thomason. The Strait of Hormuz remains a perilous route for shipping.
2: Two tankers owned by Abu Dhabi's state-owned oil and gas company, ADNOC, were attacked Thursday evening while transiting the Strait of Hormuz, the company says. It adds that the attack caused no injuries and that the situation has been brought under control. The British military's Trade Operations Centre says two vessels were reported to have suffered minor damage while attacked by drones while transiting the strait. It didn't identify them as the ADNOC ships, but it appears to be the same incident. The UAE's Foreign Ministry blamed the attacks on Iran, saying they were a flagrant violation of the UN's principles of freedom of navigation and were acts of piracy. I'm Charles Villadesma.
1: President Trump highlights his crime fighting and public safety record during a visit today to New York Police Academy. A judge has tossed out Nevada's fake electors case.
3: Six Nevada Republicans were accused of submitting a bogus certificate that falsely declared Donald Trump the winner of the state's 2020 presidential election. But that case has now been dismissed. While prosecutors argued the defendants intended for their documents to be mistaken for actual electoral votes, the judge sided with those defendants. They called it an act of political theater designed to publicize their concerns about the election and preserve their rights to challenge the official results. Three other fake elector cases in Arizona, Michigan, and Georgia also have been dismissed. I'm Ben Thomas.
1: Sources tell multiple media outlets that Luigi Mangione may plead guilty today in the federal case stemming from the ambush killing of United Healthcare CEO Brian Thompson on a Manhattan sidewalk in 2024. Watching Wall Street this morning, stock futures are mixed. The Dow futures are down 79 points, while the Nasdaq futures are up 41 points. More on these stories at townhall.com.
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8: We'll have mostly sunny, very hot conditions for today. Afternoon highs in the upper 90s. Heat index readings over 105. Partly cloudy for tonight. Lows in the mid-70s. And the partly cloudy and continued hot for our Saturday. Highs in the upper 90s. 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
10: Please stand by. Please, please stand by. Please stand by, pretty please. Please stand by. Please sit. Sit up. Simon says, sit up. Simon says, stand. Simon says, jump up and down. Simon says, stop. Jump up and down again. Whoops, Simon didn't say it. Please stand by.
11: Thank God it's Friday.
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2: 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And now, here's the girl who's so blonde, when she gets money from the ATM machine, she starts screaming,
3: I won! 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
2: It's MJ!
3: Well, good morning to you. Howdy ho, neighbor. It's MJ, the real country crew, just after 6 a.m. Guess what? It's Friday, August 14th. Coming up, we've got Comedy Spotlight. We'll check in with Chuck. Headlines on the way. Weather-wise, we've got the heat advisory until Sunday at 7 p.m. A slight chance for rain after lunch today. Sunny and hot. High of 97. The heat index value 111 for today. We do have a slight chance for rain tonight. Partly cloudy. A low of 75. Let's see what that current temperature is. It's 77 right now. At your home for old country. Get out of bed, sleepyhead.

0: The biggest variety of your favorites from today, yesterday, the classics. We call it Real Country. Kicking off our Friday with Barbara Mandrell. Coming up, we've got Comedy Spotlight. Ray Stevens, I love him. He is in that spotlight every single Friday. We've got some favorites coming up. 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Now a traffic, here's Chuck.
1: Good morning. We see some school buses out here. Please be careful in those school bus pickup zones in certain counties. A vehicle fire being cleared in Coffee County right now. It's had traffic slow 24 eastbound at the 124 mile marker. If you're headed towards Mont Eagle Mountain, towards Chattanooga, there's a pretty good delay on the interstate there around the 124 mile marker on 24 going east through Coffee County. If you're having transmission problems with your vehicle, let them check it out today at Amco Transmissions on Nolensville Pike. These guys are absolutely the best. I'm Commander Chuck. You're on time traffic.
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12: Well, when I was a kid, I'd take a trip every summer down to Mississippi to visit my granny and her auntie Bella Morton. I'd run barefooted all day long, climbing trees free as a song. One day I happened to catch myself a squirrel. Well, I stuffed him down in an old shoebox and punched a couple holes in the top. When Sunday came, I snuck him in the church. I was sitting way back in the very last pew, showing him to my good buddy Hugh, when that squirrel got loose and went totally berserk. But what happened next is hard to tell. Some thought it was heaven, others thought it was hell. But the fact that something was among us was plain to see. As the choir sang, I...

Some thought he had religion, others thought he had a demon, and Har thought he had a weed eater loose in his fruit of the blooms. He fell to his knees to plead and beg, and the squirrel ran out of his witch's leg unobserved to the other side of the room. All the way down to the amen pew, where sat Sister Bertha, better than you, who've been watching all the commotion with sadistic glee. But you should have seen the look in her eyes when that squirrel jumped her garter.

and the pastor got saved, and $25,000 got raised, and 50 volunteered for missions in the Congo on the spot. And even without an invitation, there were at least 500 rededications, and we all got rebaptized, whether we needed it or not. Now you've heard the Bible story, I guess, how he parted the waters for Moses to pass, all the miracles God has wrought in this old world. But the one I'll remember till my dying day is how he put that church back on the narrow way with a half-crazed Mississippi squirrel.

0: Today's stars and the legends, Real Country, brand new one from Lauren Elena and Chase Matthew. Coming up, we've got more of your favorites on Real Country. Let's see what's happening. Oh, headlines, Will Nunley is in today. 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Now at traffic, here's Chuck.
1: Good morning. Traffic's on the increase, right? You pretty much would expect here. 65 south down through Millersville. As you work your way through Sumner County, Robertson County, headed towards Nashville, it's picked up already through the Mount Julian area. Westbound I-40 pushing towards Carthage. Of course, it's busy around Wilson County State Fairgrounds throughout the afternoon. So watch for radar for the next couple of weeks down I-40 in Wilson County with the fair in town. Hey, STR Towing and Recovery says call them if you need their help. I'm Commander Chuck. You're on time traffic.
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7: 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I'm Will Nunley with some of the stories we're following for you. 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I know we want to think about the fair right now, but we can't do that without thinking about the heat. The heat's making news, folks. Dangerous heat continues through the weekend with some of the hottest temperatures we've experienced yet. The National Weather Service says highs will be near 100 in some places, even near us, even before you factor in the humidity, and that just makes it, well, even more miserable. A heat advisory continues, actually, for most areas through Sunday evening. In addition to all this daytime heat, it's just really not going to get that cool overnight with lows in the middle to upper 70s, even near 80. So, boy, just get a break where you can, folks, and please be careful out there. We'll have all the details of these stories and much more, along with Drew with the forecast, coming up after Coleman and Company. 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
3: 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Graveside services for baby Isaac Michael Calvert of Bethpage will be today at 11 a.m. at Mount Olive Cemetery, Woodard Funeral Home in Westmoreland is in charge of arrangements. Services for Clarence Leroy Brown, age 80, will be today at 1 p.m. at Sellers Funeral Home in Mount Juliet. Services for Isaiah Grant Eady, age 23, will be at 6 p.m. today at Living Springs Baptist Church in Mount Juliet. Sellers Funeral Home in Lebanon is in charge of arrangements. A celebration of life for Susan Marie Vaughn, age 65, of Old Hickory, will be tomorrow from 10 a.m. until 12 p.m. at the Harbor Island Yacht Club in Old Hickory. Sellers Funeral Home in Mount Juliet is in charge of arrangements. Services for Jeffrey Allen Norris, age 61, of Columbia, will be tomorrow at 12 p.m. at Lynn Creek Primitive Baptist Tabernacle in Franklin. Newville Monument Funeral Home is in charge of arrangements. Services for Lorene Heflin Gray, age 88, of the Legardo community, will be tomorrow at 1 p.m. at Liggett and Bobo Funeral Home. A celebration of life for William Terry W.T. Hudson, age 69, of Lebanon, will be tomorrow at 2 p.m. at Hunter Funeral Home. Memorial services for Carolyn Green Ward, age 82, of Lebanon, will be tomorrow at 2 p.m. at the Kingdom Hall of Jehovah's Witnesses in Lebanon. Liggett and Bobo Funeral Home is in charge of arrangements. A celebration of life for Marie Bruce, age 89, will be Sunday at 1 p.m. at the Lakeland Harbor Clubhouse in Lakeland, Florida. Hunter Funeral Home is in charge of arrangements. Services for Presley Scott, age 2, of Lebanon, will be Sunday at 3 p.m. at Sellers Funeral Home in Lebanon. A celebration of life for Lonza Kirk, age 94, will be at 11 a.m. Wednesday at Baum Memorial Chapel. A celebration of life for Francis Fu Chan, age 80, will be Saturday, August 29th from 2 until 4 p.m. at the Del Webb Lake Providence Clubhouse. Sellers Funeral Home in Mount Juliet is in charge of arrangements. And graveside services for Steve Tekov, age 82, will be Saturday, September 5th at 10 a.m. at Mount Juliet Memorial Gardens. Baum Memorial Chapel is in charge of arrangements. Funeral announcements on FM 98.9 are brought to you daily at 6:30 and noon by Liggett and Bobo Funeral Home in Lebanon, serving Wilson County and surrounding areas for over 100 years.
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10: We'll have mostly sunny, very hot conditions for today. Afternoon highs in the upper 90s. Heat index readings over 105. Partly cloudy for tonight. Lows in the mid-70s. And the partly cloudy and continued hot for our Saturday. Highs in the upper 90s. 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

0: Ah, that's Bailey Zimmerman on Real Country. We've got more of your favorites coming up. 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Now a traffic here is Chuck.
1: Good morning. Already starting to slow down just a little bit here on 65 southbound at Trinity Lane as we check it out live. It's already more volume just in the last few minutes down I-40 westbound, leaving Wilson County, pushing in Hermitage. 24 is trying to load up already westbound, 24 at 840. I'm watching that traffic do it pretty good, actually coming in from Murfreesboro, Lumber County, up through the Antioch area. 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I'm Commander Chuck with your on-time traffic.
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1: Breaking news this hour from Town Hall, Thomas Thomason. Parts of the waterlogged Midwest are in for more rain, flooding in Ohio and Indiana. The latter under a state of emergency, according to Governor Mike Braun, speaking in hard-hit Cambridge City.
2: It is one of the biggest weather events we've had in Indiana, mostly due to the number of counties that it's impacted. Up in the northwest, 99-mile-an-hour winds in Gary, Indiana, Lake County, Porter, and LaPorte. It dropped a lot of rain and wind on the way down, but this part of the state, three or four counties got definitely hit the worst when it comes to rain and flood damage.
1: Ohio Governor Mike DeWine warns people in his state not to let down their guards with the possibility of more flooding. After 10 months, an American missionary abducted and held in Niger is now a free man.
3: Missionary organization SIM International says Kevin Rygat is in good health and in the care of U.S. officials and will soon be reunited with his extended family. He was kidnapped on October 21 by three armed individuals. No group has claimed responsibility. Niger has faced attacks from armed groups, including those linked to Al-Qaeda and the Islamic State. The U.S. Embassy in the capital, Niamey, issued a security alert after Rygat's kidnapping, warning that American citizens remain at a heightened risk of kidnapping in the country, which is currently ruled by a military junta that took part in 2023, ousting Western partners and aligning with Russia. I'm Charles Thurlesma.
1: The man accused of fatally shooting UnitedHealthcare CEO Brian Thompson on a Manhattan sidewalk in 2024, due in federal court today. Luigi Mangione may plead guilty to federal stalking charges. That plea could keep him from being tried on state murder charges. On Wall Street this morning, the Dow futures are down 70 points. NASDAQ futures 77 points higher. More on these stories at townhall.com.
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6: We'll have mostly sunny, very hot conditions for today. Afternoon highs in the upper 90s. Heat index readings over 105. Partly cloudy for tonight. Lows in the mid-70s. And the partly cloudy and continued hot for our Saturday. Highs in the upper 90s. 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With your severe view forecast, I'm Drew Richards.
7: And good morning. It's 7:04 on this Friday, August 14th. It's time to head to Studio B for Coleman & Company.
8: Hello, everybody. Welcome on a Friday. The sun is shining. It's hot. It's going to get hotter, but going to be a fantastic day. And I think we have a fantastic program for you this morning. Each Friday, we always start off with a representative from Wilson Bank & Trust to come here and tell us about this amazing bank, this Middle Tennessee Community Bank that offers excellence in banking and has since 1987. Laura Smith, good morning to you.
9: Good morning, Coleman.
8: Nice to see you today. Good to have you with us. We've got a lot to talk about. You are the events specialist for Wilson Bank.
9: Yes.
8: What does that mean?
7: That means that I do all the big bank events that touch all of our footprint in Middle Tennessee.
8: So you get to go to all the surrounding areas, at least, maybe all the branches at one time or another?
7: Yes, everyone. I touch everyone, yes.
8: Well, what do you want to talk about today?
7: Well, we have started the Wilson County, Tennessee State Fair yesterday. And, of course, you mentioned it's hot. So we are always there to provide free popsicles and free lemonade to fairgoers. And we handed out a ton last night.
8: Well, I'll bet. Helen and I got us a little cup of lemonade in Fiddler's Grove, and then we made it back over the other way. I don't know how many popsicles we consumed because several handed us one. Even John McDiarmid handed me one yesterday.
7: Yes, he was out there in the booth last night, and then also he was over with us for the opening day fair parade.
8: Yeah. Well, we can tell attendance. Attendance was off just a little over 4,000 compared to last year, but still 29,395 people showed up. A great opening night. And Randall Clemens was there for the opening ceremony and was the MC and introduced a lot of people who spoke. It was an impressive ceremony.
7: Yes, it was a great opening day.
8: What else you want to tell us? I know you've got ATMs in strategic locations at the Ward Ag Center side of the fair.
7: Yes, we do have six Wilson Bank and Trust ATMs on site if you need cash. And we also, Wednesday of this next week is Wilson Bank and Trust Day. So we're the sponsor of the fair that day. And you can stop by the booth. We are going to be doing games and giving out prizes. And since it is America's birthday, 250, we have some special giveaways for that as well.
8: So that's a special reason to attend that day and,
7: yes.
8: And help celebrate with Wilson Bank their day at the fair.
7: Yes.
8: What else?
7: We will also be out at the Spirit Jam on Thursday throwing out T-shirts. We will be at the Senior Citizens Day on Tuesday for that event, which that's always a big event. And then we're also attending other things on site, the ham breakfast, the Century Farms breakfast. Today we're going out for the 4-H lunch. So we are involved in pretty much every day something out at the fair.
8: Yeah, there's so many things to do. Some of them have to be done in the morning or at another time after the fair opens at 4 o'clock.
7: Exactly. And then also on Sunday, there will be a car show that is run by the Middle Tennessee AACA Car Club, who joins with us for our car shows at other events.
8: Well, that has been a pretty well attended and a lot of participants in that for quite some time.
7: Yes, it really has.
8: And isn't that something that Randall Clemens probably helped get started? He likes these cars, antique cars, the older ones and so on, and has kind of spearheaded that, I think.
7: Yes, and I told that years ago he just started with one antique car and a grill out in front of Wilson Bank, and it's just grown to be all the car shows that they are. And again, those are some Wilson Bank events that we do, and then also they do the fair and they go to Red Bull and Springs, so they have about 8 car shows during the year.
8: Mm-hmm. Okay, well, banking life has still got to go on. If you need to borrow some money, I mean, you can still get your loan this week. Today.
7: You can.
8: Regular hours till 6 today.
7: No, we've actually changed that. So on Fridays, we do close at 5 now.
8: Okay, 5.
7: And that would be for the lobby and the drive-through.
8: All right. Till 5, not 6. But you can bank a little later on Friday.
7: You can. And, again, everybody's, you know, there in the office for you, no matter if the fair's going on or anything like that. So we're there to help all the time.
8: All right. Well, I want to remind everybody again that you've got lemonade and Fiddler's Grove.
7: We do.
8: Wilson Bank and Trust. You've got those popsicles. And there, I believe there are four flavors.
7: And then we added one this year. So we have banana, grape, orange, and cherry.
8: All right.
7: And then we've added a red, white, and blue bomb pop for the America's birthday.
8: You don't miss an opportunity.
7: Try not to.
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7: Thank you, Coleman.
9: All right. Thank you so much. We are 10 minutes after the hour, and my guest this morning is Bo Cassidy, orthopedic specialist. Bo Cassidy, good morning to you.
10: Good morning, Coleman.
9: We want to find out about you. 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But tell us a little bit about yourself, if you will.
10: 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Been right across from the hospital for about 6 years. 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
9: Mm-hmm. Okay. Well, I want to know how you are. Did you weren't born and raised in Wilson County, were you?
10: No, sir.
9: Where are you from?
10: I'm originally from Mississippi. I've been in Tennessee for 25 years now, and I've been in this area for 14 years now.
9: Mm-hmm. Well, where did you grow up in Mississippi?
10: I'm from Jackson, Mississippi.
9: All right. And high school? I guess you went to high school in Mississippi.
10: Yes, sir.
9: Take us after high school.
10: I went to Forest Hill High School and just worked my way through college. Eventually got a degree at the University of Mississippi Medical Center. Worked in the trauma ER there for many years and just continued my education and started.
9: Well, let me ask you why you chose the medical profession. Any particular reason?
10: That's a long story. It's just by fate. It was just something I really, really liked. I enjoyed taking care of people, just seeing the outcomes from that standpoint. I always thought that I could do a very good job at that.
9: Mm-hmm. Okay, well, how did you get to Tennessee?
10: I got tired of the heat and humidity of Mississippi. I had always wanted to leave Mississippi. I've always loved Middle Tennessee, and I finally got the opportunity to do that.
9: And how did you get to Lebanon? Particularly, that's where you've been for a while.
10: Yes, sir. I've been in Lebanon since 2013. Just through job changes, came here and started working. Realized it was an absolutely fabulous place to live and raise a family. So I'm very much glad I'm here.
9: Well, what does an orthopedic practice do, and what kind of things can you see?
10: Well, we see anything non-surgical, basically joint pain, shoulder pain, knee pain, injuries. We see arthritis, carpal tunnel syndrome, bursitis, neck pain, back pain, foot pain.
9: And I guess there's enough of that to keep you busy.
10: For the most part, yes, sir.
9: Yeah. Well, we need to establish here, I guess, that you are a nurse practitioner. And so what can a nurse practitioner do as an orthopedic?
10: We can do pretty much anything non-surgical. My favorite thing to do is take these complaints, get a full evaluation, and make sure we are dealing with what we think is wrong. And my goal is to try to keep somebody out of the operating room. Obviously, some of these complaints are surgical, and we have a full battery of surgeons we work with. But I like treating these non-surgical cases, little broken bones, carpal tunnel, stuff that doesn't need to go to the operating room. I enjoy getting to know my patients. I enjoy them getting to know me.
9: Mm-hmm. Well, what is your ideal patient?
10: The ideal patient is, boy, that's a moving target. I like the injuries. I like the little youngsters that we see this time of year. I like my I'll say chronic patients, chronic conditions that just need a little supportive care along the way. I really enjoy just sitting back and talking to my patients and getting to know them and learning about them.
9: Do you have X-ray?
10: We have X-ray, yes, sir.
9: So that is probably a vital thing for you to know what's on the inside. Can the X-ray reveals a lot?
10: Yes, sir. X-ray is very handy. We also use Premier Radiology in various places for MRIs or CT scans if we need those.
9: All right, it is time for us to take a break. My guest this morning is Bo Cassidy. He's an orthopedic specialist and a nurse practitioner, and right here in Lebanon, Tennessee, across from the near Vanderbilt Wilson County Hospital, across the street, I believe.
10: Yes, sir.
9: Okay, and we'll talk more after this break right here on Colvin & Company, FM 98.9.
7: 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Now at traffic, here's Chuck.
11: Good morning. Here's what we're seeing. Heavier traffic volume just in the last few minutes. It's been pretty light to moderate on 24 West, leaving Murfreesboro Weatherford County. We all know that's going to change soon with the Wilson County Fair in town. And Wilson County, give yourself extra time around those fairgrounds for the next couple of weeks. Watch for extra radar up and down I-40 as well, traveling through the Mount Juliet area, Wilson County in general. Hey, don't let a slipping transmission make things worse. If you're having transmission problems, come to AMCO Transmissions today in Lebanon. I'm Commander Chuck with your on-time traffic.
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0: The primaries are over. I just want to thank everybody in Wilson County for their support. Thank you for going out to vote. Whether you voted for me or my opponent, we just want to thank you for coming out and doing your civic duty. This is State Senator Mark Pody. Now it's going to be fair time. We look forward to seeing y'all out at the Wilson County State Fair. We'll see you there. And we continue here on a Friday morning. Thanks for joining us. And if you joined us late, my guest is Bo Cassidy, orthopedic specialist. He is a nurse practitioner. And again, his office is located on, actually, it's Badua Parkway across from the hospital. And how long have you been at that location?
1: I've been at that particular location about 3 years now.
0: All right. Well, we've talked about X-rays. What about MRIs and CT scans? Can you can order those, I take it?
1: Yes, sir. We order those as needed, and we generally use Premier Radiology in this area.
0: Well, how long have you practiced orthopedics?
1: I've been in the orthopedic field for 25 years now. Mm-hmm. I started my practice with orthopedic trauma at the University of Mississippi Medical Center, with the trauma that came in the ER and transitioned to the office-based orthopedics several years after that.
0: Well, you said that your goal and what you like to do is to help people and help them avoid surgery. I guess that would be maybe the number one goal, if you can help somebody and get them back on their feet or whatever and not have to have surgery, then you've accomplished a lot. But you have somebody to refer surgeries to?
1: Yes, sir. We have a full battery of various specialists we use in this area. And probably the main thing when it comes down to a surgical issue is who does the patient want to utilize? We have an excellent relationship with all surgeons in the area, very cordial, very respectful, and it's a great two-way street for communication.
0: Well, again, your goal is to avoid that if possible, and I guess there's a number of things that you can try. It depends on the situation. I would imagine that there are a few times when it's just obvious that surgery is needed and no need to delay, and you go from there. But what are some things maybe that you can do to avoid the surgery or to make sure that the surgery is necessary?
1: Well, obviously, we do full evaluation, full history and physical. We look at the patient desires. We look at what we're going to be able to accomplish with something that's surgical. Ways we keep people out of the operating room, obviously, physical therapy is one of the main things we do. We do joint tendon injections with steroids in the office. We do what's called PRP injections, which is relatively new. That's somewhat like a steroid, but it uses your own body's ability to help heal itself.
0: Mm-hmm. Well, I take it that some of those are special things that you have to offer your patients. You have some others?
1: Right now, we're running a special on the PRP injections. That's where you utilize your own healing properties of your blood to heal your tendons or your joints. Normally, that's a $500 fee that we charge for that. It's not covered by insurance. But if you want that done, mention that you heard on Coleman, and we'll give you $100 off on that.
0: All right. Now, what's the advantage? What is that all about? I'm not sure I've heard about this.
1: Well, it's been around several years, and I've been a little slow to start utilizing it because I wanted to make sure it was something that was actually worthwhile and safe. Mm-hmm. We draw your blood, which has your healing properties in it, and we spin your blood down in a centrifuge, and we separate that into red and white blood cells. The white blood cells being the healing property of your blood, that's what we inject back into the joint or the tendon or the bursa to help heal.
0: Mm-hmm. Well, now, how long does that take? Is that a fairly short process once you've done what you do with the blood?
1: Yes, sir. That's a relatively short process. You know, I budget about 30 minutes for each procedure. It's very similar to doing a steroid injection. It's just we used a different product.
0: Mm-hmm. Any real danger in doing that? Anything for somebody to fear?
1: No, there's nothing to fear with that. There's no chance of having a larger reaction. If you're diabetic, it's not going to run your blood sugar up like, say, a steroid would. Mm-hmm.
0: But you've kind of checked this out and wanted to know that it was a safe procedure before you started recommending it to your patients, I guess.
1: Yes, sir. It's been out for several years, and I've been doing this long enough to kind of take a step back when new things come out. You want to make sure that that's actually a safe thing to offer.
0: All right. As far as insurance goes, what insurances do you take?
1: We take most insurances. Several of those will require referral from your primary care provider. I think some of the Blue Care products do. Some of the various ones, I think United Insurance might, but your Blue Cross, I don't believe that's going to take a referral.
0: Yeah. Well, I guess one of the big things people need to know is how to get in touch with you and whether they need to go through their primary care physician or they can just call you and make an appointment. Talk about that.
1: Yes, sir. We do walk-in appointments as allowed by insurance that don't require referral. You can always call us at 615-237-5410. We take self-referrals from the ER. If you've been to the ER after getting hurt and don't want to go to where they referred you, we can definitely see you. If you've been to an urgent care clinic and need follow-up, we can definitely take care of that. We open the doors at 7:30 in the morning. We close at 5. We try to be pretty easy to work with. I've got a great front staff to get you worked in. We try to get these injuries seen the same day or the next day.
0: Well, I'm wondering, we haven't really talked a lot about this, but about the average age of people you're

0: getting a good evaluation, because sometimes things aren't as they seem. And I like the mental challenge of getting a full evaluation and a good plan for getting them those people better.
1: Yeah. Well, a lot of any kind of accident happens, it seems, and you have to deal, no doubt, over a period of time with just about all kinds. But as far as, I don't know whether you'd call it sickness, but if what about carpal tunnel syndrome? You work with that?
0: Yes, sir. We do carpal tunnel evaluation management. We sure do. We do a full history and physical exam. We do the nerve. We don't do the nerve conduction study, but we have various providers that we utilize for that to verify what we suspect. And that's the big thing, is we always have to verify what the problem is.
1: Hmm. What are some other common things, maybe, that if you just throw out here, somebody hears this, well, I might need to go see him about this.
0: I have a lot of people who come to me with just lingering issues that they're just tired of dealing with, whether it may be an elbow pain, knee pain, shoulder pain. There's hardly a day goes by that I don't have somebody come in with that. And it's so funny when I have a guy come in because their wife made them. You know, that's you can always see that coming. And I get a big kick out of getting to know those people and taking care of them.
1: Well, now, a lot, as we get older, and I can testify to this a little bit, as you get older, you just have some aches and pains that you didn't have when you were younger. And I don't know if it's just old age, if it's maybe sometimes we don't have as active a lifestyle as we might ought to have, don't exercise enough, but you have to deal with all those kinds of things. What do you recommend more activity for a lot of older people?
0: Absolutely. I recommend our older population stay active. A lot of things that I do see, unfortunately, is due to people being sedentary, mm-hmm. Whether it's knee or backs. Those are two of the main things. I encourage activity, stationary bicycle, even if it's just walking some in the morning. Staying active is definitely going to keep you out of my office.
1: Well, I have, for the most part, been walking, I won't say every day, but I don't think a week has gone by that I haven't walked over to Jimmy Floyd Center. It's part of my membership at being a senior citizen over there, and to walk on that track there and get your blood pumping. I think it's made a little bit of difference, and you would definitely recommend that, and especially for older people.
0: Absolutely. As we get older, our joints get a little stiffer, and my analogy on that is think of your joints as like a hinge. If you don't use that hinge, it becomes very, very stiff, and those older hinges, they have a little rust on them, so to speak, and you got to keep those hinges moving to keep that rust broken loose.
1: All right, we've got about 2.5 minutes left here this morning, and again, my guest is Bo Cassidy, orthopedic specialist, a nurse practitioner, and we want to make sure that people do understand they can call and make an appointment with you, and I think you can do this without seeing your primary care physician. Is that right?
0: Yes, sir.
1: It's okay. It's okay if you go to your primary care physician, if he even recommends Bo Cassidy, that's fine, but it doesn't take that. You can just give us that phone number again.
0: 615-237-5410. And if you have an insurance question, my front office can definitely answer that as far as to whether or not you would need a referral.
1: All right, and again, your practice is located on Bedouin Parkway across from Vanderbilt Wilson County Hospital. You've been there for a number of years, you said, I believe. How long at that location?
0: That location, about 3 years.
1: Okay. All right. Well, you are, and you, what, Monday through Friday for the most part?
0: I'm in Lebanon on Tuesdays and Fridays.
1: All right. Well, where are you the rest of the time?
0: I'm in Macon County up there.
1: Oh, over at Lafayette?
0: Yes, sir.
1: Okay. All right. Well, wasn't aware of that.
0: Yes,
1: but you're here on Tuesdays and Fridays, so that if we're going to see you here in Lebanon, we do it on a Tuesday or Friday.
0: Yes, sir.
1: But call and make an appointment. Well, Bo, it's been nice to meet you today, and we appreciate your helping people, helping them to deal with pain and injuries and other things, and good to have you here on the program.

0: Thank you, Mr. Coleman. I very much enjoyed it.
1: All right. Well, that is part one of Coleman and Company. And again, we've had Bo Cassidy, orthopedic specialist. We take a break here, and part two coming up. This is Coleman and Company, FM 98.9.
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3: Working with a couple of accidents out here. What we're seeing right now is heavier traffic down Ellingson Parkway, coming down from the top to the bottom. Steady flow of traffic coming in through Wilson County right now on I-40 through the Mount Juliet area, pushing into Hermitage. Watch for radar up and down I-40 throughout the Wilson County area for the next couple of weeks with a fair in town. It creates a lot more law enforcement presence. Hey, Princess Hot Chicken's going to be on location at the Wilson County Fair. Be sure to stop by and say hello. I'm Commander Chuck with your on-time traffic.
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6: Well, mostly sunny, very hot conditions for today. Afternoon highs in the upper 90s. Heat index readings over 105. Partly cloudy for tonight. Lows in the mid-70s. And the partly cloudy and continued hot for our Saturday. Highs in the upper 90s. 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With your severe view forecast, I'm Drew Richards.
1: Well, welcome to part two of Coleman and Company. I wasn't watching the on-air light, but Medina was. And you know what? Your mic wasn't on either, but that's okay.
2: Oh, man. Good morning, Coleman.
1: We want to welcome the C&D team of Exit Rocky Top Realty, and not one, not two, but three today. Mike Cox, good morning to you.
7: Good morning, Coleman.
1: We don't get to see you too often, but when we do, we welcome you, and it's always good to have you.
7: I'm glad to be here.
1: All right. And Judy Cox, Medina Hementola are here. C&D team of Exit Rocky Top Realty, 1330 West Main in Lebanon. Well, I know it's a fact that you're here, Mike. We're going to talk about the fair and the Cox's Hospitality Cabin. I just want to tell you before y'all get into this, I got me a lion burger last night and went in there and ate it. And as soon as that's over, I got to the front porch and watched the parade. And I spent as much time with y'all as I did anybody last night. Fair's off to a great start.
2: Yeah. I think the parade last night, I think we had more people sitting on the porch and more people around the cabin watching the parade than we've ever had. But that was a great parade. When you can get all the schools together with their bands, it just was a great show of what the community with the youth. And that was a long parade, and it was great. Everything on it was great.
1: Yeah, sat right beside Medina for a lot of this, but you don't get to sit still too long. You got to get up and open the door.
2: That's
1: or
2: right.
1: Help somebody. And Judy, the same with you. You were there for a little while.
2: That's right.
1: But
2: that's
1: Mike, right. You were gone somewhere. Wasn't you chauffeuring Senator Pody or something
7: yes,
1: like
7: I
1: that?
7: Yes, I did. He asked me when they were doing the cutting the ribbon. He figured out, I guess he didn't have a driver, so. and he had a bunch of people there to do it, but that he could have got to do it, but
1: he's volunteered you.
7: But it was so crowded, he said, I'd like to have somebody a little more experienced, and I drove in a parade for years, so you do have to be careful. But we had a great opening night. I mean, it was just packed. Yeah, I hadn't heard what the numbers were yet, but...
1: Well, I've got them here. It's $29,395.
7: Oh, great.
1: Off almost $4,200 from last year, but but it's pretty hot.
7: Yeah, it's hot. Yeah, I figured the weather would hurt us a little bit last night, but it's really spread out, and, you know, there's so many air-conditioned buildings. Mm-hmm. You know, when I started years ago, there wasn't any air-conditioned buildings to sound neat, and I just sat there one night and got the idea. I seen a mom carrying two kids in a stroller with three or four drinks and all this stuff on it and nowhere to go sit. You know, we had a few outside places, but there weren't many. And the next year, I set a huge tent up, and Bentley's air conditioned it for me, and that's what got the cabin started.
1: Well, you've got a great history there, and that's how many years ago was that?
7: Maybe.
2: At least thirty.
7: Yeah.
1: Well, people love your cabin, and it was. My daughter, you were judging the crowd by how full your cabin was.
2: That's right. Yeah, we had a lot of, our cabin was full most of the night.
1: Yeah.
2: And people were really good about eating and then getting up because, you know, sometimes we have to keep the tables rotated because we don't want people to stand at the door with their food. And we're giving away moon pies, so come and get your moon pies. And the key lime pie went over really good. We've got chocolate, banana, and key lime. And some people like it, some people didn't, but it was most people wanted to try it at least.
1: Yeah, it's a great night there that is the official name, right? Cox's Hospitality
2: Cabin.
1: Yeah. Mm-hmm.
2: We were looking last night. We dedicated it in 2014.
1: Mm-hmm.
2: Yeah. We got the dedication picture on the wall, and we're giving away, of course, again the boys and girls bicycle. Mm-hmm. And then Madame, you might want to tell them what we're counting this year.
8: We're counting, since it's the year of the forestry, we're counting tree limbs. So you're probably wondering, how are you getting a tree limb in that jar? Well, we took pretzel sticks that look like a tree limb, and that's how you're going to be counting them. So it's been interesting. Last night I saw kids around it, and they were trying to count from the bottom up like they were stacked.
1: Yeah.
8: And so they gave up a little bit quick, but they came in and
1: hundreds put a number. Of thousands.
8: I don't know.
2: I don't know.
8: And then remember also, you can come in whenever you're at the hospitality cabin. Whenever you sign up to guess how many tree limbs, you can win $500. Then you can also sign up to win a boys and girls bicycle.
1: Right.
8: And then also we have a two-night trip bed and breakfast at Granville, Tennessee. So, and you'll see a lot of Granville stuff in our cabin as well. And you can sign up for that, too. So, you know, we have a lot of reasons to come visit us other than get out of the hot.
1: Yeah. Well, but business is still going on. Y'all still got your day job.
8: At, yes. Yes, very much so.
1: 1330 West Main. And if you got real estate needs, you can see them today.
8: Come see us. And we have on the tables, you can see our listings and stuff. And if you want to talk to us about it, you come and ask us. If you don't, then we don't say anything about it. We just let you look.
1: Well, we've not come in our time, but Mike, you can have the last words this morning.
7: Well, we just want to invite everybody to come out to the fair. I know it's hot, but there's plenty of buildings you can go walk in, walk through, and spend hours in looking at things. The Made in Tennessee building, all 95 counties, it takes you a while to look at whatever county has.
1: Yeah. Well, y'all have a great one, and do your best to survive till next Friday so you can come back and we'll talk some more and wrap up the fair.
2: Up your date next week.
8: That's right. And Coleman, remember,
1: yes,
8: don't make a move without us.
1: Thank you so much. C&D Team, Exit Rocky Top Realty, 1330 West Main. Did I say people you can trust? I will always like to get that one in there. All right, my guest for part two this morning is here. And we're going to be talking Middle Tennessee Electric MTE Day at the fair. And Jay Sanders is with us this morning. Jay, good morning.
9: Good morning, Mr. Walker. How are you?
1: I am fine. And you can call me Coleman. This is our first time to meet. I believe you are new on the job, that the guy whose position you now have retired not long ago. I think he was with us last year, maybe for a couple of years. But welcome to Coleman Company.
9: Yes, sir. Yeah. Robert White, He was our VP of Community Relations and Member Services. In that position, it was filled by Glenn Hollinsworth out of Murfreesboro, and he's doing a great job. And I'm in the Community Relations Department there at Middle Tennessee Electric, and been doing that for a while now, and just serving the residents throughout our service territory. But this week we're concentrating on Wilson County. I mean, it is fair time. Everybody's on board at the fair, and we're just excited to be here.
1: Well, tell me a little bit about you. Where did you grow up?
9: I grew up in Murfreesboro, you know, that's an anomaly these days. That's, you go into a room and you say, hey, who's from here? And there's, out of 100, there's normally 5 that raise their hand and say, yeah, I'm from here. Same thing, you know, that's happening here in Wilson County, and
1: yeah.
9: People are flooding in here from everywhere because it's a great place to live, you know. But
1: well, our sports teams here have played a lot in Rutherford County, and I'm just wondering, you went to high school in Rutherford County?
9: Yes, sir. Yeah, I went to Oakland High School, played football there.
1: Oh.
9: I'm not going to tell you what year, because man, I'm a little older than I look,
1: Oakland and Riverdale, it used to be pretty much them two. And
9: that's right.
1: Got so many more, I can't keep up.
9: Can't either. You're not kidding. You know, I went to school there, and, you know, we only had 2 high schools. It was just Oakland and Riverdale, and we would play our games at MTSU because it drew such a big crowd. But
1: Yeah,
9: those rivalries still going today, and now they're, you know, amongst the counties as well, and. Yeah, fun stuff, though.
1: Well, let me ask you about Chris Jones. He's the man who heads up Middle Tennessee Electric and has for quite some time. He's been my guest several times over the years. I hope he's doing okay.
9: Yes, sir, he is. You know, he does a great job, not only for Middle Tennessee Electric, but just representing all co-ops throughout the state. He's working on several projects, not only here locally, but that could have impacts throughout the state as well, and but we're just so honored to have him as our leader, and he is such a humble leader, and I know the residents that throughout Wilson County and Rutherford County and Williamson County, I know they're thankful as well.
1: Yeah, well, we do want to talk about Middle Tennessee Electric Day at the fair, and this has been going on for several years. I don't know when it started, but Middle Tennessee Electric has taken a day for it to be their day at the fair. Is it next Tuesday?
9: Yes, sir. Yeah, it's on Tuesday, and we've got all kinds of stuff planned, you know. We take such pride in what we do at the fair because it's our time to really spend some time with the members in Wilson County. And
1: well, you've been an integral part of the fair and had your day at the fair now for several years, but one of the things, and I think you're still doing this, is that demonstration that educates people a little bit about electricity and some of the dangers and pitfalls if you don't handle it right.
9: Oh, yeah.
1: But it is I don't know if I saw that last year, but I've seen it 2 or 3 times, and it is an eye-opening, something to make you very aware of and learn about electricity.
9: Yes, sir, it is. It's a fun thing to experience if you've never seen it. And so it's going to be at the fair every night. Monday through Friday, they're going to have shows at 7 and 8:30. So that's 7 p.m. and 8:30 Monday through Friday. And then Saturdays and Sundays, it's going to be at 4 p.m., 6 p.m., and 8 p.m. And so for the folks that stop by and see that show, we've got free ice cream tickets. We partnered up with Shop Springs Creamery here in Wilson County. We did that on purpose. We wanted to partner with a local company. And so you stop by and you see the hotline demonstration. We're going to hand you a free coupon to go see Jeffrey Turner and that team over at Shop Springs. And you and your family are going to go get you some ice cream at the fair. And that's on Middle Tennessee Electric. That's just a thank you for being a member of Middle Tennessee Electric. We appreciate your membership and we value it.
1: And again, this demonstration, this, I'm guessing it's 20, maybe at the most 30 minutes long, probably 20 minutes.
9: Yeah, about 20 minutes, yes, sir. Yep.
1: And they tell you so much, and maybe you already know some of this, but to be reminded again and how careful you need to be about electricity, because if you don't treat it right, it can be unkind to you.
10: That's right.
1: I mean, we're talking about life-threatening situation. But the demonstration is so good. It's planned and thought out, and I mean, it's not really to scare you, other than it's a warning to be careful how you deal with electricity.
9: That's right. It is, and you know, you can't see electricity. That's the thing about electricity. You just know it's there, right? And so this demonstration that we provide, we give you some examples that actually show how electricity flows, and it's always looking for a path to ground. And we're on the ground, and so that puts us in danger whenever we're around electricity and dealing with electricity, and especially during storms and outages where, you know, electric lines might be on the ground or close to the ground if a pole or something breaks. And so it is. It's more of an education effort, and it's for all ages. You know, it's not just for one certain age group. It's going to cover the gamut there.
1: Well, you cover most people that live around here, but even visitors to the fair from far away are, I'm sure, welcome to watch the demonstration, and they can learn as well.
9: Yes, sir, and they're open to get ice cream, too. You know, you never know if somebody's going to move here from another part of the state, and so we want them to know who we are as well and welcome them with open arms. But certainly, you know, we want to treat our members a little special and say, hey, here's a gift from Middle Tennessee Electric. Get some ice cream on us, and we just appreciate you being at the fair.
1: Well, that's very generous and very nice. We're going to talk more about MTE Day at the fair with Jay Sanders after we go to this break. This is Coleman & Company, FM 98.9.
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3: Good morning. The Tennessee Highway Patrol finishing up an accident in Coffee County, slowing down traffic on 24 East at the 124 mile marker. That's in Tullahoma. If you're headed towards Chattanooga, Montego Mountain, it is backed up there on the interstate. Slow going a couple of spots. 65 South at Trinity Lane. It's loading up now out of Wilson County. Right on schedule for this time of the morning, westbound I-40 headed in and through Hermitage. Prince's Hot Chicken is going to be on location at the Wilson County State Fair. Be sure to stop by. I'm Commander Chuck with your on-time traffic.
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1: Coleman & Company, thanks for joining us. We're talking MTE Day at the fair today with Jay Sanders from Middle Tennessee Electric. And we've had a great conversation so far, but we haven't really talked as much about MTE Day, and that is Tuesday. And the fair will open 4 o'clock, I believe. And, well, now, that's senior day, too. I don't have all that information in front of me, but seniors get there early anyway. But you're going to be there.
9: Yes, sir.
1: And you're going to be helping feed the seniors.
9: That's right. Yeah. Yeah, we are, and we're excited about that. So Tuesday again, the 18th, it's going to be Middle Tennessee Electric Day at the fair. It's a big day for Middle Tennessee Electric. We show up. We got a lot of volunteers that come out, work the fair all week, but especially on Middle Tennessee Electric Day. So senior night, we'll talk a little bit about that. We come out there, and we bring out our food trailer. It's called the Electric Griddle, and we've had it around now for a couple of years, but the first event that we do in the fall is always senior night at the fair with the Electric Griddle. And so we bring this out, and we'll make gourmet grilled cheese sandwiches, and Coleman, I want to talk a little bit about that recipe, if I can.
7: Yes,
9: I think you've had one, and you said it was pretty good, right?
7: It was good.
9: Yeah.
7: It wasn't pretty good. It was good.
9: Yeah. Well, so if you're a senior out there in Wilson County and you haven't had one of these, come on out to the fair, 4 p.m. to 6 p.m., Tuesday the 18th. Now, if you like sandwiches, you are going to love this grilled cheese sandwich. And whenever I say it's gourmet, it is gourmet. So here's what we do. We use artisan bread by Sara Lee, and then we put three different kinds of cheese on this grilled cheese sandwich. So we put Munster, we put sharp cheddar, and we put American. And all three go on the sandwich. That's what makes it so good. And then instead of using butter, we use mayonnaise on the outside whenever we grill it on our griddle. And that's important. A little science behind that. The flash point on mayonnaise is higher than it is on butter, so it allows the cheese to melt on the inside, since we're using three different pieces. But compared to butter, if we were going to use butter, then the bread would burn before the cheese melts.
7: Oh.
9: So there is some science with that combination there.
7: Well, I got an idea, too. You can't necessarily hurry this up. It takes so much time to do it.
9: Yep.
7: And if you have a long line of people waiting, sometimes you can't keep up.
9: That's right. Yeah, it's hard to keep up. But, you know, good things are worth waiting for. That's what we say. and it's free, you yep. know. And so whenever you go to Chick-fil-A, of course, there's a long line. And, you know, average waits, you know, 10 minutes or so. And so so whenever people come and see us at the Electric Griddle, wherever we have an event, there's normally a line, but it moves pretty quick. You know, it takes about 2 minutes to make the sandwiches, and we make about 15 to 20 at a time. So the process is pretty quick, but we are so glad to have that trailer and that food set up there, and just able to reach more people and talk about our programs that we have at Middle Tennessee Electric that help put more money back into the members' pocket. And really, that's what it's all about, just making sure people know about the programs that we have and that we're there available to answer any questions that members may have.
7: Well, I think Middle Tennessee Electric is one, if not the largest, the second, third largest in the whole country. And co-ops, they are owned by the members they serve. That's one of the slogans Middle Tennessee Electric's had for years. And you're not in business to make a profit. You're in business to keep the bills paid and provide electricity for people.
9: That's right.
7: And it all started, I believe, in 1936, and been going strong ever since.
9: Yeah, we are the second largest electric co-op in the nation, which is incredible. You know, I mean, we've had tremendous growth, not only in Rutherford and Williamson County, but here in Wilson County. I mean, this community has just grown so much over the years, but it's kept its roots too, you know. And Middle Tennessee Electric, we've been serving since 1936, and that's what it's all about, you know. It's serving, and that's what we do.
7: One of the things that's gotten some good vibes for Middle Tennessee Electric happened last winter when we had the ice storm. We had a lot of trees that were damaged by the weather that we had, but Nashville really had it bad. And I'm not saying the ice might have been worse there, I guess, but because of the tree trimming program that had been implemented years ago and been kept going, you didn't have anywhere as much damage, because you didn't have as many tree limbs to fall on vines. And I think that probably starts at the top with Chris Jones all the way down, but that's something to be proud of. I know that sometimes people didn't like their trees maybe being cut and so on, but really, I think it's worth it to all of us. You might talk a little more about that.
9: Yeah, we've had a proactive approach to our vegetation management for years. The past, really, that started about 20 years ago. And so, you can see where we've come from in 20 years, and it's not something that happens overnight. It's not, you know, you're not going to make a decision to go out and say, hey, we're going to clear our whole system, and it's going to be done, you know, within a year or two. That's just not going to happen. That's not the way it works. It just takes so long to actually go through and clear the right-of-way and maintain that vegetation to an appropriate width throughout the lines.
1: And well, so, it does take some money to do that. I mean, some of your personnel take care of that, and it they don't work for free. But I think that it really paid off in big dividends with less outage time and less lines to be repaired.
9: Exactly. You know, the number one cause of outages is vegetation, and so but our vegetation management team, they're incredible. They do a great job. We consider them some of the best in the nation, and you know, it's a continued effort. You know, it's not something that that you do and then you just stop and say, okay, it's done. You know, this effort continues on, but it's a direct result, the light staying on through storms like Winter Storm Fern is a direct result of, you know, us being proactive as an electric co-op. That starts at the board level. Chris Jones, certainly, right, making that decision and just weathering the storms. You know, whenever we have, you know, members that say, hey, you know, I'd rather not have this done, and trying to explain the benefits of it long term, because, you know, ultimately your neighbor's power could be out if we don't trim the trees next to that. And so it impacts everybody. It really does, on down the line. But we're just so thankful for all the members just kind of understanding the process. And I think more so after Winter Storm Fern, everybody really understood that, hey, this is why this is done.
1: Well, I was sitting here thinking about your service area, and I don't know that geographically it's grown all that much over the years, but it hasn't had to. I mean, you had so much growth within Wilson that you mentioned, and Wilson, we all know we've really dealt with growth here in Wilson County, but it started probably earlier in Rutherford County and Williamson County, and that's the three main ones. You're over in Cannon County. I believe that's mainly the four, isn't it?
9: Yes, sir. Yeah, we've got some geographic boundaries, you know, that are within Middle Tennessee Electric. Now, we've had some mergers, you know, over the years, and that's, you know, years ago we merged with the city of Lebanon, and then we merged with the city of Franklin, and then we merged here most recently with the city of Murfreesboro. Uh-huh. And so now that's kind of closed in our service area, where we serve all four counties and all members within those counties. And that's increased the population or the number of members that we've served. But also that population has increased by growth dramatically. And you said it right. You know, we did see population growth in Rutherford County quite a bit, and then Williamson County, obviously. But here in Wilson County, that Mount Juliet, Providence area, Lebanon, oh my gosh, it has just continued to grow astronomically over the years.
1: Well, there's no question you've put a lot of money into our electric department here when you took it over the city of Lebanon, and have continued to make improvements. I mean, I can see them myself, some of these metal poles that replace some of the wood ones at strategic locations. It's just such an improvement over the system that we had. And our electric department didn't really have the resources, the money to do that. Middle Tennessee Electric's come in here and I think done a great job.
9: Well, thank you so much for that.
1: Well, Jay Sanders is my guest here, and we've got a couple of minutes left. So I think we need to get back to the MTE Day at the fair and just remind those who might have been not listening when we started. It's this Tuesday, and just go through what you've got for people here for a couple of minutes.
9: Yeah, so just to repeat again a little bit, recap. So Tuesday the 18th is Middle Tennessee Electric Day at the fair. It's also senior night, so if you're senior, we want to invite you to come on out. We're going to have free food for you, and that's going to be there at the outdoor pavilion near the Green Gate, and that's going to be from 4 p.m. to 6 p.m. And we're going to have, again, free food through our electric griddle. It's our gourmet grilled cheese sandwiches. They're famous now, so if you haven't had one, You come out and get you one, and I promise you're going to love it. If you don't like it, we'll give you your money back.
1: And you've got the ice cream that Shop Springs cream.
9: That's right. That's right. Partnering with Jeffrey Turner and the team over there at Shop Springs, we're giving away free ice cream vouchers for you to go, you and your family, to go get free ice cream over at Shop Springs at the fair. And you just stop by and see us either at our hotline demonstration, or you can come over to our booth space and see us there as well. And we'll have it staffed all week, and we're just excited to see everyone.
1: You gonna be at the fair?
9: Yes, sir. I'll be there. I'll see you on Tuesday.
1: Tuesday. All right. Well, I hope to be there and sample that sandwich as well as get some ice cream.
9: Yes, sir.
1: Well, Jay, it's been nice to meet you this morning. You're fairly new on the job, but we welcome you and appreciate all the information you've offered us this morning. We have come to the end of the time. Thanks so much for being with us, and don't forget Middle Tennessee Electric MTA Day at the fair on Tuesday. Thanks again.
9: Yes, sir. Thank you.
1: All right, that's going to do it. Have a nice weekend, everybody, and until Monday, I wish you a fantastic day. The 8 a.m. news on WANT, WCOR, WKDA, W270DM, and W252DU Lebanon is brought to you by First Financial Bank.
10: Access Tennessee News, I'm Will Dudley. Authorities across several agencies are searching for a missing kayaker in East Tennessee. This is happening on Tellico Lake in Blount County. A spokesperson with the Tennessee Wildlife Resources Agency says the man was reported missing Tuesday. His kayak has since been discovered along with his vehicle at a nearby boat ramp. Investigators say the man's belongings were found in the kayak. Searches continued throughout the night by water and by air. We will keep you updated. Tennessee has completed the execution of death row inmate Anthony Darrell Hines. It happened midday Thursday at Riverbend Prison in Nashville. Hines was put to death for the brutal murder of 54-year-old Catherine Jean Jenkins at a Kingston Springs motel in 1985. Six members of the media, multiple members of Catherine's family, Hines' son, and employees with the Tennessee Department of Correction witnessed the execution. Attorneys say Hines met his son for the first time 4 days before that execution. More news in 30 seconds.
15: There's danger out there. It lurks on highways and quiet neighborhood streets. It's more likely to kill you than a shark, and more terrifying than the biggest snake. Distracted driving claims lives every day. 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So while you might think public speaking or the zombie apocalypse is scary, what's really terrifying and even deadly is distracted driving.
10: Class number 99 of the Tennessee Department of Safety will soon patrol highways across the state. The Academy graduated another 8 state troopers Thursday. The Commissioner's Office tells us the troopers represent a diverse education and experience background, including master's degrees in military service. The graduation took place at the Tennessee State Museum in Nashville. Will Dudley, Access Tennessee News.
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6: We'll have mostly sunny, very hot conditions for today. Afternoon highs in the upper 90s. Heat index readings over 105. Partly cloudy for tonight. Lows in the mid-70s. And the partly cloudy and continued hot for our Saturday. Highs in the upper 90s. 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With your severe view forecast, I'm Drew Richards.
2: 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Now a traffic. Here's Chuck.
3: Good morning. It's moving a little bit better now off through the Antioch area. 24 westbound near Hickory Hollow Parkway on an earlier crash. It's just heavy now down 65 south at Trinity Lane. We've watched it pick up quite a bit now down like 40 westbound as you come into the Hermitage area there in from Wilson County. Now watch for some radar throughout the day on I-40 throughout the Wilson County area. Don't forget the fair is in town. It's going to be busy around the fairgrounds. STR Towing and Recovery says call them this weekend if you need their help. I'm Commander Chuck. You're on time traffic.
2: 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Our next update on traffic comes to you at 8:15. 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
18: Hello, everyone. This is your Action News reporter with all the news that is news across the nation on the scene at the supermarket. There seems to have been some disturbance here. Pardon me, sir. Did you see what happened?
19: Yeah, I did. I was standing over by the tomatoes, and here he comes, running through the pole beans, through the fruits and vegetables, naked as a jaybird. And I hollered over to Ethel. I said, "Don't look, Ethel." And it's too late. She'd already been incensed.
20: Here he comes.

0: Yeah, Dave. I was just in here getting my tires checked, and he just appeared out of the trap. Just come streaking around the grease right there. Didn't have nothing on but a smile. I looked in there, and Ethel was getting her coal drank. I hollered, "Don't look, Ethel!" And it's too late. She'd already been mooned. Flashed her right there in front of the shop, so.
1: He ain't good.
0: Boogity, boogity.
1: He ain't good.
0: Boogity, boogity.
1: He's

0: Yeah, see. Hey, Tom, I was just going down there to get Ethel a snow cone. Here it come, right out of the cheap seats. Dribbling. Right down the middle of the court. Didn't have on nothing but his PA's. Made a hook shot and got out through the concession stand. I hollered up at Ethel. I said, "Don't look, Ethel!" It was too late. She'd already got a free shot. Grandstand. Right there in front of the home team. Is that you, Ethel? What do you think you're doing? You get your clothes on. Ethel, where you go? Ethel, you shameless hussy!
1: 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I'll get that name and their favorite fair food coming up, giving you a chance to win tickets to the Wilson County Fair, Tennessee State Fair on the morning show, Rural Country.

Today's stars and the legends, Real Country and John Party. You know I love me some John Party. We got a winner today on our fair ticket giveaway. Shane Bird called in. He says he likes the smells of all the food at the fair, his favorite corn dog and funnel cake. Shane, we've got two tickets for you to go to the Wilson County Fair, Tennessee State Fair. Preston's off today, so I'm going to be filling in this afternoon. We're going to give some tickets away then, too, so I hope you'll tune in for that. Coming up next, we'll check right back in with Chuck, find out what's happening on the roadways on Real Country.

Main Street in the high school. Get up on Friday night. Down there, it's another touchdown. Man, this year's team is stout. I can hear them going crazy.

0: 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Party before that. CDB on the way. 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Now with traffic, here's Chuck.
1: Good morning. Still a bit heavy at times. 65 South here at Trinity Lane. It looked like some rolling roadblocks were slowing down traffic just before you get down into Goodlettsville there in Sumter County on 65 coming southbound down towards Long Hollow Pike. It's crowded. I hear you would expect, especially westbound I-40 here working your way past Fessler's. If you're having transmission problems of any kind, let them check it out today at AMCO Transmissions, 3020 Nolansville Pike. These guys are the best. AMCO Transmissions. I'm Commander Chuck with your on-time traffic.
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came down to Georgia, he was looking for a soul to steal. He was in a bind because he was way behind. He was willing to make a deal. When he came across this young man sawing on the fiddle and playing it hot, and the devil jumped up on a hickory stump and said, "Boy, let me tell you what. I guess you didn't know it, but I'm a fiddle player too. 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I bet a fiddle of gold against your soul, because I think I'm better.

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And then a band.

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That is the brand new one from Luke Bryan. It's called Country, and she knows it. Forecast on the way. Another hot day in Middle Tennessee. We'll take a look here in just a moment. Let's see what's happening on the roadways. Want to thank Absolute Kubota. 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

0: 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Now with traffic, here's Chuck.
1: Good morning. Still busy out here in a couple of spots, like 65 southbound, trying to get down to Trinity Lane. I can still see heavy traffic working its way up through the Antioch area, coming in from Murfreesboro, 24 westbound, just crawling at times here at OHB, Hickory Hole, Parkway. Again, extra time out here a lot, so radar, especially up and down I-40 for the next couple of weeks there in Wilson County with the fair in town. STR Towing and Recovery says call them this weekend if you need their help anywhere in Middle Tennessee. I'm Commander Chuck, your on-time traffic.
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5: We'll have mostly sunny, very hot conditions for today. Afternoon highs in the upper 90s. Heat index readings over 105. Partly cloudy for tonight. Lows in the mid-70s. And the partly cloudy and continued hot for our Saturday. Highs in the upper 90s. 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

Today's stars and legends, real country Waylon Jennings. Coming up, it's the Daily Market Report, and John will be with his band, Double Take, at the Wilson County Fair, Tennessee State Fair. We'll tell you all about it. We'll get that Daily Market Report coming up.

0: That's the number one song in the country. It's Ella Langley, Morgan Wallen. And coming up, we've got more of your favorites. News, weather, the top of the hour. And it's time for the Daily Market Report. Always love talking to our friend John Langford. Before we get into business, John, I know that Double Take is going to be playing tomorrow at the Wilson County, Tennessee State Fair. Tell us all about it.
1: Yes, ma'am. We're going to be closing down the community stage on Saturday night from 8:30 to 10. Just gave the set list out to the boys, and it's going to be a good time.
0: All right. What's the first song you're singing?
1: I think we're going to do Eric Church, Drinking My Hand.
0: Oh, that's all I need to know. It's going to be a party at the Wilson County, Tennessee State Fair. Great job, John. All right. What's the word this morning?
1: Well, continuing with the good news, stocks continue to hit record highs as the S&P 500 hit a new record high. And this is something that comes up. Investing at all-time highs can actually be fruitful. If you look at the 1-, 3-, and 5-year horizons, average returns are actually higher following all-time highs than when investing on a typical trading day, because what happens is it usually starts in a run, and when that happens, it's one high after another for a while inside of there, and you don't want to miss the run-up, as they say. The Dow closed up 70 points at 53,840. The NASDAQ closed up 215 points at 26,803. And S&P 500 was up 50 points at 7,799. In bond markets, the 10-year Treasury yield was trading lower at 4.65%. In stocks of local interest, we're looking at a company that's going to come here in the near future, Target. It's down 3 cents from the previous day at $155.48 a share. The price of crude oil was down $2.12 a barrel at $81.20. And the spot price of gold was down $62.80 and closed at $4,404.70 an ounce.
0: Excellent, John. We appreciate your time today. Have a great day. Have fun at the Wilson County, Tennessee State Fair. We'll talk Monday.
1: Thanks, MJ, and hydrate up this weekend.
0: Absolutely. You too. Hey, he'll be having a big drink in my hand. That's from the boss. That was pretty darn good. And that is today's Daily Market Report, brought to you by Edward Jones Financial Advisor John Langford, member SIPC, serving individual investors with personalized attention and financial advice at 1424 West Bedour Parkway, Suite C, right here in Lebanon. 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
1: Access Tennessee News, I'm Will Dudley. Authorities near Memphis are investigating the death of a child while the child was under care at a preschool. Initial reports indicate the child suffered a medical emergency at that Cordova area preschool. The Memphis Police Department confirms that officers were called to Kidd University on Walnut Knoll Lane about 3:23 in the afternoon in response to a little girl in need of medical assistance. That child was sent to the hospital in critical condition but did not survive. Memphis Police say this is an ongoing death investigation. Dangerous heat continues through the weekend, unfortunately, with some of the hottest temperatures we've experienced yet. The National Weather Service says highs will easily be under 100 in some places, even before you factor in humidity. A heat advisory continues for most areas of Middle Tennessee through Sunday evening. In addition to the daytime heat, there's little relief at night as well. Lows only fall into the middle and upper 70s overnight to near 80. Stay with this station for your detailed local forecast. More news in 30 seconds.
2: There's danger out there. It lurks on highways and quiet neighborhood streets. It's more likely to kill you than a shark, and more terrifying than the biggest snake. Distracted driving claims lives every day. Every notification, swipe, social post, video, or selfie while driving risks your life. So while you might think public speaking or the zombie apocalypse is scary, what's really terrifying and even deadly is distracted driving.
1: Tennessee has completed the execution of death row inmate Anthony Darrell Hines. It happened midday Thursday at River Bend Prison in Nashville. Hines was put to death for the brutal murder of 54-year-old Catherine Jean Jenkins at a Kingston Springs motel in 1985. Six members of the media, multiple members of Catherine's family, Hines' son, and employees with the Tennessee Department of Correction witnessed the execution. Attorneys say Hines met his son for the first time just 4 days before the execution. Will Dudley, Access Tennessee News.
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5: We'll have mostly sunny, very hot conditions for today. Afternoon highs in the upper 90s. Heat index readings over 105. Partly cloudy for tonight. Lows in the mid-70s. And the partly cloudy and continued hot for our Saturday. Highs in the upper 90s. 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

0: Singers and the Legends, Real Country, coming up. We've got our third and final clue for Opry Brain Teaser. We'll take a look at your forecast, and we're excited to have, of course, the Director of Marketing and Events, Gail Hellum, here in the studio with us this morning. Glad to have you back. I missed you last week.
1: Yeah, I was a little busy.
0: You're a little busy, but so glad to have you back. It's a busy time. We were broadcasting last night at the Wilson County Fair. A lot of folks talking about how blessed we are to have the Farm Bureau Expo for all the pageants. That is a game changer for that event and all the events. I know there's a lot of them. But to be in air conditioning now is a cool thing.
1: Literally.
0: Yeah. I used to watch the girls. They'd be on the entertainment stage. And the boys and the seniors and everybody, they're in these beautiful dresses. They've got this makeup on, looking great. And they're just so hot. And then when the expo, they moved everything over there, I think it just really changed the game for sure.
1: Well, and they really appreciate the fact that they get to get ready. You know, they've got a big bathroom area that they can get ready in and stuff. So, yeah.
0: And not melt.
1: Correct. Puts new meaning to that term, I'm melting.
0: Exactly. So we were talking earlier about our display case that we have. It's a permanent case at the expo.
1: Yeah.
0: We decorated it. We've got a lot of our, like, Charlie Daniels fiddle in there, a lot of stuff from the radio station. We've got a little tribute to Fred Burton in there, fantastic Fred, for the Wilson County, Tennessee State Fair. Want to invite folks to go in and take a look at those showcases as well.
1: Absolutely. And, you know, one thing I can say, kudos to you guys, because you do stay on top of keeping it fresh and keeping it clean. And, you know, there's a lot of people over the course of a year that walk by those cases.
0: Yeah.
1: And so it's really nice when, you know, it stays fresh and it stays clean. So thank you for that.
0: Well, thank you for that spot. And I think about all the great events and all the many people that come through the expo all the time. They hopefully will find out there's a local radio station, too. So we're excited about that. Of course, Wilson County, Tennessee State Fair going on right now, but some great events. You're going to continue hitting the ground running as the Elite Gamers Con is coming up at the end of August.
1: That's correct. Yeah, we've been talking to him about his setup and stuff. He's brand new, so it'll be a little extra work to work with him to get things the way he wants them.
0: Yeah.
1: And we've never had one of these, so we're a little catching up. We're catching up.
0: Yeah.
1: Trying to figure out how to best help him have the most successful show.
0: I would imagine that the AV upgrade is going to be a big part of what he does.
1: I would think so.
0: Yeah.
1: I'm envisioning scoreboards,
0: right,
1: is kind of what I'm thinking. I could be wrong, but I'm envisioning scoreboards. And I know, but, you know, that new AV system, for a lot of events, you know, you have sponsors. We all know that concept. You pay money, you get your name recognized, right? Well, on those big screens, they're able to do that. And that's not just a little tiny line on a screen. The screens are huge.
0: Yeah.
1: You know, so you get visibility. And I've seen PowerPoint presentations on them, and they're just incredible.
0: It's a game changer,
1: I really
0: do believe. September's busy as always. The RK Gun Show is coming back.
1: Yep.
0: That is a crowd favorite.
1: Always a crowd favorite.
0: I know where Billy
1: will go shopping this time. I don't normally go out and do any shopping, but this time I think I need to. So
0: you also have, tell me about the Wilson County, is it Pokey Fest?
1: It's
0: Poke Fest.
1: Poke Fest,
0: it's
1: what I understand it to be.
0: Okay, Poke Fest. I want to make sure I'm saying it right.
1: That is also game related.
0: Yeah.
1: But it's not competition.
0: Mm-hmm.
1: So it's more about the collectible and trading side than it is about, you know, you are competing in games.
0: The cards are so popular right now.
1: I'm not sure
0: what happened. But all of a sudden, I think we talked about this last time. There is a vending machine inside of Kroger, and sometimes I'll be going in there and there'll be people in line because they've just loaded it with the new cards, and they're waiting to get their cards.
1: Yeah, it's really sad when my 7-year-old grandson has a notebook.
0: That's when it happens.
1: I know. Has a notebook and has them all cataloged. And then he'll like, look, Mimi. And he'll like, you know this one? And I'm like, I know none of them.
0: None of them. But have fun. Yeah. Have fun with it.
1: Enjoy that.
0: Something we've not talked about, also coming up in September, is the Tennessee Firearms Association Gun Show and Auction. What's that one about?
1: Well, that's not so much a gun show.
0: Okay.
1: Tennessee Firearms, it's an action committee group.
0: Okay.
1: So, you know, right to bear arms. They are very involved in protecting that right.
0: Right.
1: And
0: they've been there before.
1: Oh, yeah. They're an amazing group to have there. They're very well organized. John Harris out of Nashville, he's an attorney in Nashville. He's sort of the lead on it. He will by no means take credit for everything because he knows it's not just him.
0: Right.
1: But the gun piece of it usually comes in what's in the auction.
0: Okay.
1: So we've had to work with him to meet specific criteria to be able to have those guns in the auction.
0: Keep everybody safe.
1: Guns and bourbon. I'm just saying. I know there's bourbon in that auction.
0: So, yeah, there probably are some strict rules.
1: There are some strict rules. But that's typically what he's had, and other gifts too. But
0: yeah.
1: I tease him about that. I always love seeing him coming out because of the guns and the bourbon.
0: Yeah.
1: But they do a great job. They have a huge amount of people that show up and attend their event. They've had amazing speakers for their event. Their
0: big guests, speakers.
1: Big speakers.
0: Yeah.
1: Like Trump's son was there a couple of years ago.
0: Yeah.
1: And he gave me the name of the speaker this year, and I've done some research, and like I'm not sure exactly who that is.
0: Okay.
1: So I'm excited to see that person show
0: this
1: up.
0: This crowd probably will know.
1: Probably know. It just didn't ring a bell with me.
0: Yeah, you'll know. You'll figure it out. Redneck Rumble is back, and that's always a big event too. They will be coming, looks like mid-September.
1: That's right. And then your Christmas shopping
0: begins. Oh, my gosh, Mistletoe Merchants. And you told me, matter of fact, Samantha and I were talking about this last week, that they're going to be doing a spring show. Do you know anything more about that, about the Mistletoe Merchant spring show?
1: They're booked for 3 years.
0: Okay, for spring. Okay.
1: For spring. I'm curious to see what they're going to be featuring, because that's not exactly Christmas shopping.
0: Right.
1: You know, and that's, September is kind of a lead-in to Christmas, and then December is...
0: It's full-blown.
1: Yeah, it's full-blown Christmas. So, I'm not sure.
0: Well, and will they keep that? They would have to keep the Mistletoe Merchants just to identify themselves. But I'm envisioning lots of, you know, we're getting through winter, and we've got the spring Mistletoe Merchants. It's going to be all things spring, decorating.
1: I've been imagining Mistletoe Merchants spring fling.
0: that's
1: what I'm imagining.
0: All right. Before I let you go, it always happens. Let's get anything more on the Beer Fest.
1: Yep, it's a done deal.
0: Yeah, there you go.
1: It's a done deal.
0: It's the one, I want folks to know, it's the one that has been on the square here at Lebanon, is coming over to
1: the
0: Farm Bureau Expo.
1: That's
0: which
1: correct.
0: I think is a really great idea. I think it's going to loosen things up a little bit. And it'll make it easier on folks on the square.
1: I mean, it seems kind of weird to say coming in a building is going to give them more room, but it will.
0: Oh, absolutely.
1: And
0: parking's going to be easy.
1: Parking's going to be easy. It's going to be air conditioned, so climate control will be really good for them. October 24th, that's when they'll be here. And they are very excited about it. I was talking with them yesterday. They've already got their promo stuff out there for sponsor opportunities.
0: It's a sellout every year.
1: I know. I'm
0: crazy.
1: I am super excited to have this, and we are already looking into 2027 to see if we can find him a date. Right now, I don't have that, so we're working on that.
0: Yeah.
1: And then we will, if that doesn't work out the way it needs to for them, then, you know, we'll look forward to 28, 29, and 30 to see what we can book for them.
0: That's a really awesome guest.
1: They are just as excited as I am
0: about
1: being there.
0: They're cool cats, too.
1: They are.
0: All the folks that are involved.
1: That whole group, they have this collective, you know, like this person does this and this person does this, and they all come in and they all do their thing. But, yeah, they did a walkthrough last week.
0: Nice.
1: Last week? Week before last.
0: And if you drink a beer, it's nice to have nice bathrooms.
1: It is nice. That's a very important
0: just
1: point.
0: Just think about it on the square.
2: That's where do you go?
0: Well, there you go.
1: And it's hot.
0: Yes.
1: Well, no, actually, October, it wouldn't be too hot. It'd be temperate. But, yeah. Yeah. We're excited to have them.
0: Bravo. Good job on that.
1: Thank you.
0: It's good to see you.
1: Good to see you, too.
0: Take care, Gail. And right. Have a great weekend.
2: Hey, you, too. Stay cool.
0: Absolutely. 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It's time now for the Brainiac Minute.
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4: 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Then, Saturday, December 19th, Christmas movie trivia, followed by a showing of Four Christmases. 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And Saturday, December 19th, Christmas movie trivia, followed by a showing of Four Christmases.
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The biggest variety of your favorites from today, yesterday, and the classics, FM 98.9 WANT. And that's the latest from Zach Topp on Rural Country. More of your favorites on the way. We're going to give away some tickets for the Opry coming up.

0: Rainey's Heat and Air for being a sponsor on the morning show of Rural Country. Here we go. Here's our third and final clue. Your opportunity to call me at 444-9899. Identify the duo, husband and wife duo, that'll be at the Opry. I'll set you up with a couple of tickets to go anytime you want to go through 2027, so plenty of time to figure it out. Here's our third and final clue. One member of this duo, husband-wife duo, began writing songs while serving in Iraq, creating music to honor fallen soldiers. All right, that's our third and final clue. Your chance to call in and win two tickets to go anytime you want to go to the Grand Ole Opry, 444-9899. Good luck.
1: He said, I'll love you till I die. She told him, you'll forget in time. As the years went slowly by,

You know, she came to see him one last time. Oh, and we all wondered if she were. And it kept running through my mind. This time, he's over her for good.

George Jones on Real Country. Coming up, we've got more of your favorites, and we are giving you a chance to win a couple of tickets to go to the Grand Ole Opry. It's an Opry brain teaser. It's a little more clue for you. This is a tough one for some, so we're going to give you a few more things to think about. It's a husband and wife musical duo featuring Michael Trotter Jr. and Tanya Trotter. They formed in 2014. They blend Southern soul, gospel, country, R&B, and rock. They have been nominated for CMAs for Duo of the Year, and we are big fans of theirs. They are amazing. They're at the Opry a lot. So they have earned major award nominations and lots of praise for their powerful live performances and albums like Healing Tide, Heart Town, and Lover's Game, and Plus One. So

0: Who's going to be at the Opry? 444-9899. You identify the duo, husband and wife duo. I'll set you up with a couple of tickets to go anytime you want to go. 444-9899. Here's what's happening on the Community Cares calendar, brought to you by the Pavilion Senior Living on Medical Center Drive in Lebanon. 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
4: We'll have mostly sunny, very hot conditions for today. Afternoon highs in the upper 90s. Heat index readings over 105. Partly cloudy for tonight. Lows in the mid-70s. And the partly cloudy and continued hot for our Saturday. Highs in the upper 90s. 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
0: All right, do want to remind you we're under a heat advisory until Sunday at 7 p.m. It's 86 already at your home for Old Country. And we did get a winner, Debbie Stevenson. Thank you so much for calling in. We appreciate you so very much. All of these facts point right towards the war and treaty. They'll be returning to the Opry stage on Wednesday night, along with the Isaacs, T. Graham Brown, and more. For tickets and more information, you can visit Opry.com. Thanks again, Debbie. We appreciate you. Enjoy the Opry.

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We're looking for you if you're celebrating. 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Click on the birthday club. Enter that way as well. We'll give away our prize from Sammy B's. That's coming up on Real Country.

0: town on Rio Country and Pontoon. It's that time of the morning. Are you ready? It's time for the Birthday Club. Let's get to it.
1: I say it's your birthday. Happy birthday to you.
0: All right, we've got lots and lots of birthdays today. We love it that way. Today is Friday, August 14th, 227th day of 2026, 138 days left until the end of the year. Happy birthday to Tim Tebow. He is 39 today. Cartoonist Gary Larson is 76 today. Musician Cody McCarver of Confederate Railroad is 58 today. Jackie Harris, the actor, is 70 today. Romance novelist Danielle Steele is 79 today. Actress Susan St. James is 80 today. Happy birthday to Connie Smith, Grand Ole Opry star. She's 85 today. Actress Mila Kunis is 43 today. Catherine Bell is 58. Happy birthday to Susan Olsen from the Brady Bunch. She's 65 today. Magic Johnson is 67 today. Marcia Gay Harden is 67 today. One of my favorites, comedian Steve Martin, is celebrating a birthday today. He's 81. Happy birthday to Steve. Halle Berry is 60 today. So happy birthday to Halle Berry. Let's take a look at our Friday birthdays. Want to say happy birthday to Evelyn Pruitt, a very special aunt. Elaine sent this one in. She's 95. So happy birthday. Devin Combs is celebrating a birthday today. This one it has a message of we are proud of you, and the birthday wish is sent in from Devin's aunt. So happy birthday. Also, Robert Alsop has a birthday. Wayne Hale, happy birthday. Van Turner is celebrating. Teresa Halbert, happy birthday. Brandy Michelle, April Marie, and Richard Cassidy, all celebrating birthdays today. Now we're going to take a look at Saturday and Sunday's birthdays, and then we'll give away our prize pack. Coming up Saturday, Jack Arnold is celebrating a birthday. Paul Jefferson, happy birthday. Alicia Bush will have a birthday on Saturday. Chuck Gentry, head coach of the Lebanon Blue Devils, happy birthday on Saturday. Kathy Warmoth is celebrating. Also, Mitzi McCoy, happy birthday to you. And on Sunday, let's take a look at those Sunday birthdays. Jenny Bennett has a birthday on Sunday. Carla Hammonds, happy birthday to you. And Harry Chapman will celebrate a birthday on Sunday. Now, we're going to give away that prize pack for the Birthday Club. It is a great one, too. We love that $30 gift card from Sammy B's Cadet Court. 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You can use the gift card either location. It's where the locals go. When you use your gift card, mention it's your birthday, you'll get a free dessert, too. So we love that. Now, we're going to give away our prize pack. Are you ready? Our winner this week of the Birthday Club is... Congratulations to Billy Moore. Billy Moore is our winner this week. Congratulations to you. And if you're celebrating whatever the occasion, we hope it's a great one from all of us at Real Country.
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1: Breaking news this hour from Town Hall. I'm Rich Thomason. The Trump administration is asking the Supreme Court to allow the White House to resume construction of the $400 million ballroom project while it appeals a lower court's order to halt the work. Shoppers unexpectedly cut their spending in July, a boost from government tax refunds having faded.
2: Retail sales slipped 0.6% last month, the biggest drop since May of 2025, and a revised gain of 0.2%, according to the Commerce Department data released this morning. There was a notable bump in spending in both April and May as Americans dipped into their tax refunds. Excluding sales at gas stations and auto dealers, retail sales in July fell 0.2%. Gas prices ticked up again overnight to $4.08 per gallon on Friday, up from $3.85 a month ago, according to Motor Club AAA. Bernie Bennett in Washington.
1: A judge has tossed out Nevada's fake electors case.
3: Six Nevada Republicans were accused of submitting a bogus certificate that falsely declared Donald Trump the winner of the state's 2020 presidential election. But that case has now been dismissed. While prosecutors argued the defendants intended for their documents to be mistaken for actual electoral votes, the judge sided with those defendants. They called it an act of political theater, designed to publicize their concerns about the election and preserve their rights to challenge the official results. Three other fake elector cases in Arizona, Michigan, and also have been dismissed. I'm Ben Thomas.
1: Accused healthcare CEO assassin Luigi Mangione may plead guilty today to federal stalking charges in the murder of Brian Thompson on a Manhattan sidewalk in 2024. Such a plea could spare Mangione a state trial on murder charges. On Wall Street, the Dow is down about 71 points, the NASDAQ off 77 points. More on these stories at townhall.com.
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6: We'll have mostly sunny, very hot conditions for today. Afternoon highs in the upper 90s. Heat index readings over 105. Partly cloudy for tonight. Lows in the mid-70s. And the partly cloudy and continued hot for our Saturday. Highs in the upper 90s. 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

0: kicking off that 10 o'clock hour. Coming up, we've got Get Cooking with Paula Deen. Thanks to Wes Newton, my friend Jack from Jack's Catarchaeology Grandpa, as I've been calling him lately. We'll talk more about that if you missed that story. We've got our Friday Live with Jack's Catarchaeology coming up. It's time for the Daily Dose on Rural Country.
1: Mitch Anthony here with today's Daily Dose. The things we assume about other people can come back to haunt us. If we, for example, catch what we think is a negative look from someone, our mind will start racing and come up with all manner of reasons for the look. They don't like us. They heard something about us. They think they are better than us. Now that our mind is filled with such assumptions, we begin to plan a response based on what we have talked ourselves into believing. We may act cold, indifferent, offended, or disinterested the next time we see them. And now they are wondering, what got into us? If we were to talk to this individual, we would more than likely find out that the original negative look that upset us had nothing to do with us. They may have been thinking intensely about something, and their face showed it. These scenarios happen every day. Our own insecurities and fears cause us to read the worst into every look or word. 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

0: about real country black sheep. I heard from my friend Tommy Bryan today. He wants me to let you know the kickoff for tonight's football jamboree featuring Independence at Lebanon has been pushed back to 7 p.m. due to heat restrictions, and admission is $5 at the gate. We'll keep you updated on that, but just know that they had to push back the kickoff 7 o'clock due to heat restrictions. It's going to be another hot day for us. Looks like this heat advisory in effect until Sunday at 7 p.m. Heat index value 111 for today. Right now, let's get cooking. 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

0: That was called The Dollar, and it's Friday Live, as always, when Jack comes in studio. We talk a mile a minute.
1: Hey,
0: catch it up. How are you? Well, we told the story, and I'm going to talk about it right here on the radio in front of you. I saw a video that you posted on your socials, Jack's Guitarchaeology. You called yourself Grandpa because you were touring with your band, one of your bands, and...
1: I sprained my knee.
0: Sprained? Yeah. Okay, so was it a kick or something like that?
1: It was a jump. You know, my band has this song. We're in the second song. We do a big hit at the end, and I did a jump at the hit, and when I came down, I landed on the corner of my amp stand and overextended my knee. So be careful, you know, playing your shows and rock and rolling into your 30s out there, everyone, or beyond. I am not the spry chicken I once used to be.
0: But you said you didn't miss a beat.
1: I didn't. I finished the song and the rest of the set.
0: What was the feeling at that moment? Did you like, oh, no.
1: I thought I had done something a lot worse than what I did. I thought I had snapped a tendon or pulled, you know, tore my ACL or something like that. No, my leg went numb for like a song, and then by the next song, I started to get the feeling back in my leg, and I was like, oh, okay, maybe it's not too bad.
0: Yeah,
1: but it, I woke up the next morning, and I was like, oh, you know, it was pretty painful.
0: Those things.
1: Doctors unconcerned, though.
0: And I know you come from a family of doctors.
1: Well, I think it makes it worse because I know exactly what can go wrong.
0: Right.
1: My dad used to joke that he's a human body mechanic, and I think that I'm a guitar doctor.
0: There you go. I love that. Well, in July, we're talking about 10 years of Jack's Guitarchaeology.
1: Which we passed. We've been doing it for 10 years of Jack's Guitarchaeology, which is insane. I can't believe the places this has taken me in 10 years from... I started on an ironing board. I worked on guitars on an ironing board in a spare bedroom, and... Now I have a store and a workshop, and, you know, it's crazy where
0: and
1: it's
0: staff,
1: gone. Yeah, and staff.
0: Wife is there. Toby's there. Speaking of Toby, you said that it's 10 years gotcha for Toby.
1: Tell me
0: that story.
1: I hadn't realized that Guitarchaeology and Toby coming into my life was around the same time. It was about a month apart, but August 27th is Toby's gotcha day, and that's 10 years of us having Toby. He was a much younger two-eyed dog when we got him.
0: Yep.
1: But Jamie and I had been married about a year. We still had roommates, and we wanted to do something that felt sort of like, you know, a marriage thing.
0: Yeah,
1: and we weren't
0: family.
1: Quite in the position for kids. And so we were like, oh, let's get a dog. And we patrolled Craigslist for a while until we saw a dog that was cute, and it was Toby.
0: Oh,
1: and they found Toby walking around the, you know, down the side of medical center. They spent 6 months trying to figure out the people who found him, and then come to find out, you know, they couldn't find him and they couldn't keep him. So we ended up paying $25 for Toby.
0: Best money ever.
1: Best 25. Spent a lot more in vet bills since then, but
0: yeah.
1: $25 to get Toby was a pretty screaming deal. One time I was at a restaurant and the waitress was like, you guys have Toby, right? We're friends on Facebook. And I was like, she told me that her friends had Toby before we had Toby. And
0: well,
1: I was
0: there's
1: like,
0: a connection.
1: That's interesting. She said, I got one question, though. How did you know his name was Toby?
0: Get out. That was his real name?
1: I mean, I guess that makes sense why he perked up to it when we were trying out names. But,
0: crazy.
1: Apparently his name was Toby before we named him Toby.
0: That is
1: He's
0: so
1: always
0: cool.
1: been Toby.
0: Toby. Yeah. I love that. You just carried on his real name.
1: Yeah.
0: I love it. Hey, let's talk about Jack's Guitarchaeology with all the rain, and now it's hotter than you know what. Heat index value 111. What's that doing to our instruments?
1: Humidity and heat are the enemy of, well, wood everywhere.
0: Yeah.
1: But the wood in your instruments as well. So I've seen a lot of people with neck swelling, you know, belly swelling, needing to get in for a setup. And right now, Kate has been knocking it out of the park.
0: Excellent.
1: And I've
0: Thanks,
1: been back
0: Kate.
1: From tour getting a lot of stuff done. So we have relatively low repair times right now, you know, turning setups within a week. So if you have a guitar and you get it out and you play it and you feel, oh, this is not playing as good as I left it, it's probably the heat and humidity. Who can blame them? It's, what was that, 111 index today?
0: Yeah.
1: Good night.
0: And moist. The humidity
1: it's
0: is
1: sticky.
0: Thick.
1: I'd say sticky is the word. But, yeah, no, that is so tough on the instruments. And here before too long, it's going to get dry and start cooling off again. And that's going to be a big shift, and you'll need to get your instrument set up then, too.
0: Make sure.
1: If you notice something that just don't feel quite right, it's about time to take it in.
0: You can check it out. You are the instrument guitar doctor for sure. Hey, let's talk about, we have several auction companies that advertise with us, and a lot of times they'll do estate auctions, and they have instruments and things like that. If somebody has come across Grandpa's guitar, or and they're trying to figure out what to do with it, what it's worth, I think folks need to be careful if they don't know, because they could have a real gem in Grandpa's guitar.
1: I tell people all the, I get people who ask me the version of some question, which is like, you do pretty well in guitars, is, you know, pretty good money. And I said, oh, you would not, you'd fall over some if you knew how much some guitars are worth. There are guitars that are worth $500,000.
0: Wow.
1: You know, they're just guitars that are worth a ton of money. I am currently in the middle of contracting a deal to sell a $20,000 guitar for a customer of mine who's consigning her late husband's guitar.
0: There you go.
1: I actually really, it's weird to say I enjoy that kind of work, but it's an area in my industry where people are rife to rip people off, you know, and I really think that that's horrible. Taking advantage of the bereaved, and if it were me, I would want all of the money from my gear collection to go to my wife, you know. And so we've really been able to help some widows and some other, you know, kids and relatives, you know, get good money afterwards. I do all of that stuff on consignment on a flat fee, so I don't like to give lowball offers to estates and stuff like that. But I really like, you know, in the wake of someone passing, being able to hand someone $50,000 worth of checks, you know.
0: That's pretty amazing.
1: It helps a lot, you know, covers funeral costs. Bobby, she's this lady I've been working with, but she told me the other day, she's just, I don't know what I'd do if it weren't for y'all, you know.
0: That's the biggest compliment.
1: And that, yeah, I don't get a whole lot of chances to do a whole lot of great good in what I do. You know, it's guitars. It's not like what my parents did, which was the medical profession, saving lives.
0: You do
1: like
0: a lot
1: that.
0: Of good, though.
1: But I like to take the opportunities to do good when I can, and helping people with their estates is something I personally get a lot of joy out of.
0: And you're honest, and mm-hmm. I love that. And like you're saying, they're going through a hard time of losing a loved one, and then they've got these instruments.

0: claims now, and they go, well, I'm going to make sure this stuff's all claimed next time.
1: That's a great idea.
0: We're about the cheapest appraisal rates in the area. The other thing I'm doing right now, the fair's going on, right? We're usually, the square's a little slow during the fair, generally, because everyone's at the hubbub on the other side of town. So I always tend to run an online sale during the fair. So I'm running a Reverb and online sale. We're doing, I want to say, 10 or 15% off. That way, you don't have to get out in the 111 heat. You can just browse from home.
1: And the nice thing is, I mean, when the fair is going on, it takes people. I know we were at the fair last night for opening night, and as I got away from the fairgrounds, it was a little lighter traffic and a little quieter, so it's a good time.
0: Oh, and I live on that side of town, too, so I drive out and around to my house when in this time of year, you know.
1: Yeah, it's a busy time for sure. Yale Rocks, what's going on with that?
0: Oh, yeah, it's great. We're having our board meeting soon, but we're just into regular programming. They're doing a run of open mics for kids, 20 and under. So if you're under the age of 20 years old and you want to play some songs, check their website. They're doing, I think it's every Sunday, doing open mic.
1: Well, in the holidays, believe it or not, we'll be here before you know it.
0: I'm already thinking about it.
1: Y'all do a big instrument drive, guitar drive for Yale Rocks. So that's a really great thing that you do.
0: We do. I've had people straggling. They're like, I know it's not the drive, but can I donate this anyway?
1: Oh,
0: and I'm like, sure.
1: The word's out.
0: Yeah, I'm not going to, not going to turn it down for sure. But yeah, that's been really helpful. I think to date we've raised $5,000 or $6,000 by just selling the gear that people donated.
1: That's super.
0: So it's been great. We scored a deal with Gibson. They're donating quite a few guitars to us as well. Us being it's the work we've been doing with has been great.
1: I love it.
0: They're getting into their fall programming now, which will be like after school stuff. Yeah.
1: Well, Jack, the time always flies when you're here. I always look forward to your visit. Be careful on the knee. You say you're getting ready to go back out on tour again?
0: Oh, no, I'm just playing a bunch of home shows.
1: Okay.
0: Yeah, I got a bunch
1: All
0: of home
1: right.
0: shows coming up, which I'm going to have to, brace myself. Probably not going to do much jumping these
1: Be
0: shows.
1: Careful with that jump.
0: Yeah, I don't think
1: better.
0: Jumping is in the itinerary for the next few ones.
1: Jack, thank you so much.
0: Thank you.
1: We appreciate you. That's Jack's Guitarchaeology. They're open Wednesday through Saturday, 10 until 6 on Sunday, noon until 5. JacksGuitarchaeology.com or give them a call. 615-965-2136.
2: 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The Wilson County Sheriff's Office Criminal Investigations Division is seeking the public's assistance with a theft that occurred on June 1st, 2026 in the Whippoorwill Road, Simmons Bluff Road area. A trailer containing a lawnmower, leaf blower, and weed eater was stolen between 4 a.m. and 2 p.m. The items stolen were described by the owner as one 2021 14-foot Big Tex trailer model, black in color with a mesh gate. A spare tire was mounted on the passenger side, while on the driver's side was the equipment rack holding the leaf blower and weed eater. The Wilson County Sheriff's Office is offering a $500 reward for information leading to the arrest and successful prosecution of the persons responsible.
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5: We'll have mostly sunny, very hot conditions for today. Afternoon highs in the upper 90s. Heat index readings over 105. Partly cloudy for tonight. Lows in the mid 70s and the partly cloudy.

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Today, stars and the legends, Real Country and George Burns, Luke Bryan. That is their latest. It's called Ride, Ride, Ride. Coming up, we've got the Adopt-A-Pet program, and we're going to tell you about, let's see what we have today. We have a little puppy. Oh, Lily. Lily is available for adoption. 4 months old, little female. She's the cutest thing ever. She looks like a little terrier mix, and she's so cute. I hope you'll take a look at her. She's on our Facebook page. If you get a chance, I know you're taking a look, aren't you? If you get a chance, please give a like and a share. Stay tuned. We're going to tell you about Cutie Pie Lily. She's available for adoption. Thanks to our friends. Our Adopt-A-Pet program is brought to you by BJ's Trailers.

0: stars and the legends, real country, that is Stella Lefty and Boston. Boy, let me tell you, she is moving up the charts. That top 10 at 10 is coming up on Saturday with Mac. Make sure you tune in for that. Before we get into the Adopt-A-Pet program, kickoff for tonight's football jamboree featuring Independence at Lebanon has been pushed back to 7 p.m. due to heat restrictions. 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

Johnny Lee on Real Country sounds like love to me. Don't forget the heat advisory, man. It's going to be a hot one today. Heat advisory in effect until Sunday at 7 p.m. The heat index value 111 for today. Well, that does it for the morning show. I always love hanging out with you every single day here on Real Country. And when you choose us, we appreciate that so very much. Preston is off today, so I get to slide back in here at 3 o'clock. So I hope you'll join me then. Be safe, be well, and make good choices. Remember to treat others the way you want to be treated. We'll see you later.

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1: Access Tennessee News. I'm Will Lundley. Authorities near Memphis are investigating the death of a child while the child was under care at a preschool. Initial reports indicate the child suffered a medical emergency at that Cordova area preschool. The Memphis Police Department confirms that officers were called to Kidd University on Walnut Knoll Lane about 3:23 in the afternoon in response to a little girl in need of medical assistance. That child was sent to the hospital in critical condition but did not survive. Memphis Police say this is an ongoing death investigation. Dangerous heat continues through the weekend, unfortunately, with some of the hottest temperatures we've experienced yet. The National Weather Service says highs will easily be under 100 in some places, even before you factor in humidity. A heat advisory continues for most areas of Middle Tennessee through Sunday evening. In addition to the daytime heat, there's little relief at night as well. Lows only fall into the middle and upper 70s overnight to near 80. Stay with this station for your detailed local forecast. More news in 30 seconds.
2: There's danger out there. 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It's more likely to kill you than a shark, and more terrifying than the biggest snake. Distracted driving claims lives every day. Every notification, swipe, social post, video, or selfie while driving risks your life. So while you might think public speaking or the zombie apocalypse is scary, what's really terrifying and even deadly is distracted driving.
1: Tennessee has completed the execution of death row inmate Anthony Darrell Hines. It happened midday Thursday at River Bend Prison in Nashville. Hines was put to death for the brutal murder of 54-year-old Catherine Jean Jenkins at a Kingston Springs motel in 1985. Six members of the media, multiple members of Catherine's family, Hines' son, and employees with the Tennessee Department of Correction witnessed the execution. Attorneys say Hines met his son for the first time just 4 days before the execution. Will Dudley, Access Tennessee.
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4: We'll have mostly sunny, very hot conditions for today. Afternoon highs in the upper 90s. Heat index readings over 105. Partly cloudy for tonight. Lows in the mid-70s. And the partly cloudy and continued hot for our Saturday. Highs in the upper 90s. 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

0: settle for a slow down. Come on, just slow down. I'd settle for a slow down.
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15: Well, mostly sunny, very hot conditions for today. Afternoon highs in the upper 90s. Heat index readings over 105. Partly cloudy for tonight. Lows in the mid-70s. And the partly cloudy and continued hot for our Saturday. Highs in the upper 90s. 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